0: And then she said the ancient phrase.
1: We're like the dreamer. Dreams, then lives inside a dream.
0: We are like the dreamer who dreams and then lives inside the dream. I told her I understood. And then she said,
1: but who is the dreamer?
0: But who is the dreamer?
2: Somos como el soñador que sueña y después vive dentro del sueño. Pero, ¿quién es el soñador? Twin Peaks.